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One finds a fistful. 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

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Two blinks to make your heart sink, 360 degrees like a roller rink. 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

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Last chance to retract it. 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

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I bought this, I brought it for you. 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